0: my little sugar, I'm your little chulo. 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

0: some natural fools. 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With blades on the Bavada. Rocking Doja Cabana. 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
1: Lifted, shifted higher than the ceiling. And ooh, it's the ultimate feeling.

Point info, l'infotrafic revient dans moins de 2 minutes. You played it cool and I played it dumb. 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
1: Yo man,
2: yo,
1: open up man.
2: Yo, what do you want, man?
1: My girl just caught me.
2: You made her catch you?
1: I don't know how I let this happen.
2: With who?
1: The girl next door, you know?
2: Nah.
1: I don't know what to do.
2: Say it wasn't you.
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